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1: 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Our broadcast lasts for an hour, and here are the informational part of our program. We're going to present you local news. Economic and trade cooperation between Tajikistan and Saudi Arabia discussed. Chairman of Qatar Business Association visits the National Museum of Tajikistan. Tajik cuisine attracts significant attention to a charity exhibition in Bishkek. Football tournament Hambastagi 2026 held in Moscow. A meeting was held in Dushanbe between the chairman of the Chamber of Commerce and Industry of the Republic of Tajikistan, Farhod Shorah Monalizadeh, and Muhammad bin Saleh Al-Suwai, chairman of the Board of Directors of Injas Human Resources and co-chair of the Saudi side of the Joint Tajik-Saudi Business Council. During the meeting, the two sides discussed the expansion of economic and trade cooperation and explore investment opportunities in the fields of hydropower, free economic zones, agricultural processing, mining industry, and tourism development. It was noted that the current trade turnover between the two countries remains at the initial level. The pairs also emphasized the need to effectively utilize existing economic potential and further expand bilateral cooperation. Muhammad bin Saleh Al-Suwai expressed Saudi Arabia's readiness to strengthen cooperation and invest directly in projects in Tajikistan. The sides agreed to hold the next meeting on the sidelines of an international exhibition in Tajikistan scheduled for 2026. The chairman of the Qatar Business Association and chairman of the board of directors of Faisal Holding, Sheikh Faisal bin Qassam Al Thani, together with the accompanying delegation, who is on an official working visit to Tajikistan, visited the National Museum of Tajikistan. During the visit, the guests were introduced to the history, culture, civilization, and rich heritage of the Tajik people. They toured the exhibition halls and viewed rare artifacts, valuable archaeological findings, and important examples of historical and cultural heritage reflected the millennia-old civilization of Tajiks. At the end of the visit, Sheikh Faisal bin Qassam Al Thani expressed satisfaction with the high level of organization and presentation of the museum's exhibitions and the rich content of its halls. He also shared his impressions in the museum's honored guest book. Staff of the Embassy of the Republic of Tajikistan in the Kyrgyz Republic participated in a charity exhibition organized by the Ministry of Foreign Affairs of the Kyrgyz Republic in cooperation with the diplomatic corps and international organizations in Bishkek. According to the Embassy of Tajikistan in Kyrgyzstan, during the event, the Tajik diplomatic mission presented traditional Tajik dishes and salads, gift products, as well as beverage produced by Tajik manufacturers. These items attract significant interest from visitors and participants of the exhibition. The charity initiative was aimed at supporting orphanage in Kyrgyzstan, and a funds raised will be donated to orphan children. The Embassy of Tajikistan traditionally supports humanitarian and charitable initiatives that contribute to strengthening mutual understanding, friendship, and good neighborly relations. A small football tournament titled Hambastagi 2026 was held in Moscow with the support of the Embassy of Tajikistan in the Russia Federation, bringing together Tajik students from various universities in Russia. The event was dedicated to National Unity Day. The competition aimed to promote friendship, healthy lifestyles, and unity among students of different nationalities. Participants demonstrated strong sporting skills, discipline, and teamwork during the match. At the end of the tournament, winners and active participants were awarded medals, diplomas, and commemorative gifts. Dear listeners, these were the latest news from Wazi Tajik. Now present a song, listen and enjoy it.

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Oasis Tajiki Zone Away, we will record the tower program broadcast with 8 languages during 60 hours every day. 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

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This program explores political, process, social issues and the role of citizens in the development of society. 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Peace upon you, the listeners to the Overseas Radio Ovozi Tojik. You're listening to the program Politics and Society. Today in this program, we'll discuss the topic initiatives of the leader of the nation over 35 years of independence, from the revival of statehood to the sustainable development of Tajikistan. Stay with us.

Stating the independence for the Republic of Tajikistan was not only the beginning of a new historical stage, but also the foundation for the revival of national statehood. Over 35 years of independence, Tajikistan has passed a complex and challenging path and achieved significant progress. In this process, the role of the leader of the nation, President of the Republic of Tajikistan, Emomali Rahmon, is considered extremely important. It was under his leadership that the foundations of modern statehood were strengthened and peace, stability, and national unity were restored in the country. One of the most important achievements in the attainment of national peace and unity. After the difficult years of civil war, Tajikistan was able to restore an atmosphere of peace and mutual understanding and create conditions for the country's further development. In the economic sphere, Tajikistan has also achieved significant progress. The construction of roads, tunnels, bridges, hydroelectric power stations, and other strategic facilities has contributed to economic development and improved the standard of living of population. Tajikistan's international initiatives on water and climate issues have also strengthened the country's position on the global stage. Tajikistan's proposals at the United Nations regarding the protection of water resources and climate-related issues have received support from the international community. In the fields of education and science, significant work has also been carried out. Hundreds of new educational institutions have been built, providing young people with greater opportunities for education and the development of their abilities. Today, Tajikistan is recognized in the international community as a peaceful, initiative-driving, and developing country. All these achievements are the result of the constructive and developmental policies of the country's leadership during the years of independence. The revival of peace and achievement of national unity in our country. The role and significance of the founder of peace and national unity, leader of the nation, President of the Republic of Tajikistan, Emomali Rahmon, hold high value in public life. This is clearly reflected in important state achievements following independence in all spheres of public life. At the same time, thanks to the continuous efforts of the leader of the nation, all regional and international relations of our independent country have been ensured, which demonstrates that the Republic of Tajikistan under the leadership of Emomali Rahmon has been able to achieve national peace, independence, and sovereignty. It should be noted that the founder of peace

Peace, a national of unity, leader of the nation, President of the Republic of Tajikistan, Mal Rahman, played a key role in the formation of modern Tajik state. His creative and life-saving contributions are clearly evident in the fields of public policy, the development of the legal system, the formation of the national economy, the development of a social justice system, and the protection and development of rich culture and other areas. It's noted that before the achievement of peace and national unity and the signing of the General Agreement on Establishment of Peace and National Accord on 27 June 1997, Emali Rahman as a head of state made 80 official speech, negotiations and greetings in which he directly emphasized friendship, peace and national unity, condemned conflict and war, and continuously sought to unite the nation.

The first laws adopted by the session focused on an issue of global peace and a national unity of the people of Tajikistan. The laws on refugee and a law on declaring the day of peace and national core of the people of Tajikistan on 26 November 1992, although later contested, in fact reflected the policy of a new leadership of the Supreme Council, which promoted peace and unity. Emomali Rahmon, 23 days after his election, said in his address to the people of Tajikistan, "My dear brothers and sisters, dear citizens, I believe in each and every one of you, the heirs and sons of the great Tajiks. I swear that I will use all my knowledge and experience to bring peace to every home and family, and to work sincerely for the prosperity of my beloved homeland. I will do my utmost to achieve this sacred goal, if necessary, because I believe in a bright future of my country and a happy life of its suffering people. This is why the leader of the nation, step by step, at all times, striving to achieve peace and national unity, acted with the intention of stability. Only such a person was able to ensure peace, unity, and stability for the people in a short period of time. This achievement alone is enough to honor him as a hero and savior of the nation and a Tajik state. It's worth noting that the concept of peace building and achieving national unity for the Tajik people under the direct leadership of the founder of peace and national unity has been welcomed by the international community as a brilliant example of peace and state building. Of course, the achievement of these results by the Tajik people is due to the tireless work of the great leader of the nation and a full support of this wise policy."

The experience of achieving peace among Tajiks is not only of national importance, but also of international significance. Such a process can serve as a unique model for resolving issues of peace and national unity in countries of different regions. This is the path taken by the founder of peace, leader of the nation for the Tajik people, as an outstanding historical figure of the nation, is reflected in his role in building the state system of independent Tajikistan. Restoring constitutional order, peace and unity, he made a unique contribution to building a soaring democratic, legal, secular and social state, saving the nation from fragmentation, the state from collapse and a people from civil war, and made significant contributions to the political, economic, social, historical, and cultural development of the independent Tajik state. This year, the respected people of Tajikistan are celebrating the 75th anniversary of National Unity Day in an atmosphere of complete peace and stability, and with gratitude for the peaceful policy of the founder of peace and national unity, leader of the nation, President of the Republic of Tajikistan, Emomali Rahman. It was on this day, 27 June 1997, that through the efforts of leader of the nation, peace and national accord were achieved in the country.

National peace and unity are invaluable blessings for the independent state of Tajikistan, achieved through the efforts of the Tajik people. While the unprecedented efforts of the leader of the nation, Emil Rahman, played a key role in establishing this great historical achievement. In fact, the words peace and unity are sacred and precious for every nation. Throughout historical periods and civilized, people of Tajikistan ensured their survival through unity and a high level of culture. At a time of the country's independence, these words gained special significance and became an expression of the unity by the Tajik people. Therefore, it should be noted that peace and national unity of the Tajik people are recognized as an invaluable gift for present and future generations. In this regard, the historical significance of the founder of peace and national unity should not be forgotten, because the respecting important and decisive stage of the Tajik nation and state and its historical and national figures means protecting the past, present, and future of the state. Dear listeners, this was the program Politics and Society, in which we discussed the topic initiatives of the leader of the nation over 75 years of independence, from the revival of statehood of the sustainable development of Tajikistan. You have been with us. I am the author of the program, Zebu Nazarova, and the director, Adolat Azizova. Until our next program, stay healthy and successful.

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1: Our program is continual listening on Wazi Tajik. Dear listeners, here is the second part of the news headlines. Eleven International Cultural and Educational Forum Children of the Commonwealth launch in Tajikistan. Conference held on the initiatives to establish the international prize of the President of Tajikistan in a field of water. Second round of the Republican contest Tajikistan, my beloved homeland, to begin. Solar energy projects in Tajikistan review. The 11th International Cultural and Educational Forum Children of the Commonwealth has been inaugurated at the Shohin Children's Resort in Gulistan Souk region and will continue until 24 June. Representatives from several CIS member states, including Azerbaijan, Armenia, Belarus, Kazakhstan, Kyrgyzstan, Tajikistan, Uzbekistan, Russia, and Turkmenistan, are participating in the forum. The program includes modern city events such as intellectual competitions, meetings with sport champions, master classes, excursions, physical education and sports marathons, as well as other friendly contests. The main objective of the forum is to promote cultural dialogue and strengthen friendly relations among the younger generation of CIS countries. A scientific theoretical conference titled The Initiative to Establish the International Prize of the President of the Republic of Tajikistan in the Field of Water was held at the National Academy of Sciences of Tajikistan. The event emphasized that the initiative is a logical continuation of Tajikistan's constructive international efforts and its aim at encouraging scientists, researchers, experts, and institutions contributing significantly to solving water-related issues. It was noted that the initiative would create favorable conditions for the development of scientific research and expansion of international cooperation. Participants highlighted that under the leadership of the President of the Republic of Tajikistan, Emomali Rahmon, the country has become one of the leading nations in advancing the global water agenda. The proposed prize is seen as an important step in strengthening Tajikistan's position in addressing global water challenge. There is also underlined that in the context of climate change, the reduction of freshwater resources and the need for their rational use, such as initiative would promote scientific innovation, modern technologies and international collaboration while also raising global awareness about the importance of water resources. The second round of the Republican contest Tajikistan, my beloved homeland, will begin across the country on 22nd June and will continue until 30 June. According to the Minister of Culture in the Republic of Tajikistan, the second round of the competition will be held in the Gorno-Badakhshan Autonomous Region, Sug and Khatlon regions, the city of Dushanbe, Hisar and Rash district. In the first round, 6,245 participants competed in five categories and 2,677 of them advanced to the second round. The documents of the winners will be reviewed and approved by the jury and submitted to the Competition Commission for participation in a third round. The deadline for submitting documents for the next stage is set for 30 October. It should be noted that the contest is held under the directive of the President of the Republic of Tajikistan, Emomali Rahmon, and aims to discover new talents in a field of arts, enhance the professional skills of young people, and promote national traditions and rich cultural heritage. The The construction of solar power plants was discussed in Dushanbe during the meeting between the Minister of Energy and Water Resources of the Republic of Tajikistan, Dalir Jumayn, Vice President of Power China Group, Chen Guanfu, according to the press center of the ministry. The two sides reviewed the implementation of joint projects, the attraction of new technologies, and the development of the country's energy infrastructure. They also discussed the progress of completed work, results of project preparation stage, and other economic and technical aspects related to project implementation. Dear listeners, these were the latest news from Overseas Tajik. Now present your song, listen and enjoy.

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1: Our program is continuing. Hello, dear listeners. Now we present to you the program World of Medicine from the English section of the overseas radio Awazi Tajik, dedicated to the topic the origin, diagnosis, and treatment of cancer in Tajikistan, as well as its prevalence in the country and in the world. The editor and presenter of the program is Miza Bonazarova and the director Andolat Azizova. Stay with us.

0: According to scientists researched by 2013, it's possible that cancer could cause the death of 13 million people worldwide. Therefore, experts in the field are called upon to cooperate and implement necessary measures for the study and research of these diseases. For this reason, on initiative of the World Health Organization, February 4 has been declared World Cancer Day. Its purpose is to raise public awareness of this global issue and to increase citizens' knowledge about cancer. The oncologist from the state institution, National Medical Center of Tajikistan, commented on the nature of cancer as follows.
1: سرطان این یک نمود بیماری است که عموسی بدسپتی که از بافت اپیتلیالی پیدا می شود.
0: Cancer is a type of diseases characterized by the abnormal growth of cells forming malignant tumors that arise from epithelial tissues. In general, cancer is divided into two main types, carcinoma and sarcoma. Carcinoma develops from epithelial tissues, meaning the outer layer of organs and a lining of internal structures. Sarcoma, on the other hand, is a malignant tumor that originates from mesenchymal tissues such as connective tissues, bones, muscles, and other supporting tissues. It should be noted that cancer is not a viral disease. In society, there is sometimes a belief that cancer can be transmitted from one person to another, but this idea is completely incorrect. Cancer is not a contagious disease. Experts emphasize that if any abnormal sign appears in the body, such as a lump, unusual growth, or abnormal tissue formation, regardless of its location, people should promptly consult an oncologist. Unfortunately, in many cases, people delay visiting doctors due to fear or negligence. This results in a disease being detected at more advanced stages, making treatment more difficult. Therefore, awareness, early diagnosis, and timely medical consultation are among the most important measures in a fight against cancer.

0: According to estimated data and recent statistical trends provided by international research organizations, including the International Agency for Research on Cancer, the number of new cancer cases worldwide in 2025 has increased compared to 2024. Experts know that in 2024, approximately 20 million new cancer cases were recorded globally. In 2025, this figure is estimated to have risen about 20.3 to 20.7 million cases. This means that, on a global scale, there is an annual increase of approximately 300,000 to 700,000 new cancer cases. Specialists explain that the main reasons for this rise include the aging of the global population, changes in lifestyle, environmental factors, and improved early diagnostic capabilities. Experts emphasize that the fight against cancer requires international cooperation, increased public awareness, and strengthening the healthcare systems. Our interlocutor, Nargis Ghairatova, oncologist at the State Institute of Cancer of Tajikistan, says the following.
1: باید خیلی کرد که یکی از سبب های زیاد شوی گرفتار شوی و بیماری سرطان در بین اهالی
0: It should also be noted that one of the reasons for the increase in cancer cases among the population of the world is the rapid growth of the global population. Another important factor is the lack of timely medical checkups and delayed patient visits to healthcare institutions. At the same time, modern medicine using advanced technologies is now capable of detecting diseases at early stage and preventing their further development. However, the effectiveness of treatment largely depends on early diagnosis and timely consultation with doctors. Therefore, raising public awareness, encouraging regular medical examinations, and promoting early screening remain essential measures in reducing the spread and impact of cancer worldwide.

0: cancer is currently on the rise, not only in the Republic of Tajikistan, but also worldwide. According to Dr. Oncologist Nuruddinov, unfortunately, today many patients with cancer consult oncologists too late, meaning they resort to self-medication. But at the same time, they seek medical help. The disease has often progressed to the second, third, or fourth stage when treatment becomes more difficult. It's only at this point they turn to doctors. This behavior is one of the main factors contributing to the increase in that disease.
1: بعضی اصفه هست که طبیبان تبابت میکنن همچون با دیگر نمود بیموری.
0: In some cases, there are organs where patients are treated as if they have a common illness, while in reality, cancer process may already be developing in that area. Doctors may conduct one or two courses of treatment, but the patient doesn't show improvement. When no positive dynamics are observed, the patient is then referred to an oncology center. Unfortunately, in such cases, it's often discovered that the disease has already reached the third or fourth stage when treatment becomes much more complicated and less effective. For this reason, specialists emphasize that people should not be afraid and should seek timely consultation at oncology centers. It's strongly discouraged to rely on self-treatment or traditional methods without medical supervision, as this can lead to a delay in diagnosis and a worsening of the condition. Early consultation with qualified specialists is essential for timely detection, accurate diagnosis, and effective treatment of cancer.

Today, due to the development of the healthcare sector in the Republic of Tajikistan, there is hope that patients suffering from cancer will receive effective treatment and recovery. Dear listeners, this is the end of the program World of Medicine from the English section of the Overseas Radio OBZ Tajik, which was prepared on the topic The Origin, Diagnosis and Treatment of Cancer in Tajikistan, as well as its prevalence in the country and in the world. You have been with us, the editor and presenter of the program was me, Zabu Nazarova, and the director, Adolat Azizova. Until our next program, stay healthy and successful.

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Welcome to the English broadcast from Awozi Tojik. As you informed, that our broadcast lasts for an hour and you can listen to informational part of our broadcast. Here is the headlines of the news. President of the Republic of Uzbekistan Shavkat Mirziyoyev met with Prime Minister of the Republic of Tajikistan Qohir Rasulzoda. An agreement was signed between the Republic of Tajikistan and the International Islamic Trade Finance Corporation. Development of bilateral cooperation between Tajikistan and Saudi Arabia in tourism discussed. Faizali Dizoda met with the co-chair of the Joint Working Council of Tajikistan and Saudi Arabia. An international conference dedicated to the Shahnameh was held in Dushanbe. Ankara State University plans to open a Confucius Institute. On June 16, President of the Republic of Uzbekistan Shavkat Mirziyoyev met with Prime Minister of the Republic of Tajikistan Qohir Rasulzoda, who is on a working visit to Tashkent. At the beginning of the meeting, Prime Minister Rasulzoda conveyed sincere greeting from President of the Republic of Tajikistan Emomali Rahmon to President Shavkat Mirziyoyev and noted that our countries are united by centuries-old traditions of good neighbors and mutual respect. A wide range of bilateral cooperation issues were discussed at the meeting. Particular attention was paid to prospects for developing relations in trade, economics, investment, industry, energy, and culture. On June 16, an agreement was signed between the Republic of Tajikistan and the International Islamic Trade Finance Corporation on support for the action sector of the Republic of Tajikistan on the sidelines of the Islamic Development Bank's annual meeting in Baku. The agreement was signed by Hokim Kholikzoda, First Deputy Minister of the Republic of Tajikistan, and Dr. Adib Yusuf Al-Ama, Director General of the International Islamic Trade Finance Corporation. This was reported by the Embassy of the Republic of Tajikistan in the Republic of Azerbaijan. The agreement aims to expand access to trade finance for domestic cotton producers and exporters, enhance the competitiveness of the sector, and promote the further development of the agriculture sector in the Republic of Tajikistan. June 16, a meeting was held in Dushanbe between Jamshed Jumakhonzoda, Chairman of the Committee for Tourism Development under the Government of the Republic of Tajikistan, and Mohammed Soleh Al-Shuwaikh, Co-Chair of the Joint Business Council of Tajikistan and Saudi Arabia, and Chairman of the Board of Directors of Al-Injaz International Holding Group. The meeting focused on expanding tourism cooperation and developing tourism infrastructure. According to the Committee for Tourism Development, the parties exchanged views on the tourism industry, attracting investment, developing tourism infrastructure, and strengthening ties between the business communities of the two countries, promoting the country's tourism opportunities domestically and internationally, as well as developing the industry, were also discussed. Tajikistan's position has also been strengthened thanks to the international initiatives of the President of Tajikistan, Emomali Rahmon, along with important global tourism issues, and our country has acquired a special status and prestige in global rankings. The chairman of the Majlisi Namoyandagon of the Majlisi Oli of the Republic of Tajikistan, Faizali Dizoda, met with the co-chair of the Joint Business Council of Tajikistan and Saudi Arabia, chairman of the Board of Directors of Al-Injaz International Holding Group, Mohammed Soleh Al-Shuwaikh. Friendly relations between the two countries are consistently developing based on mutual understanding and consideration of mutual interests. The parties also discussed the state of trade and economic cooperation between Tajikistan and Saudi Arabia and exchanged views on investments in hydropower, free economic zones, agriculture processing, mining, tourism development, and other areas. It was emphasized that there is enormous untapped economic potential that could increase bilateral trade. The establishment of a joint business council and its meeting created a favorable basis for the creation of direct commercial funds. Mohammed Soleh Al-Shuwaikh expressed Saudi Arabia's readiness to strengthen cooperation and direct investment in Tajikistan's projects. The International

Conference Shahnama, an important masterpiece and a connecting link between the Aryan peoples, was held in Dushanbe at the National Library of Tajikistan, initiated by the Movement for National Unity and Revival of Tajikistan. Rudoba Mukarram, chairperson of the Executive Committee of the Movement for National Unity and Revival of Tajikistan, noted that Abulqasim Firdavsi's Shahnama is not only a literary work but also a great document preserving the national and historical identity of the peoples of the Aryan race. Ambassador Extraordinary and Plenipotentiary of the Islamic Republic of Iran to the Republic of Tajikistan, Alirizo Haqiqiyon, stated that one of the secrets to the immortality of this work is that Firdavsi was able to artistically and effectively reflect human aspirations, moral values, and the historical experience of peoples. Farhad Rahimi, chairman of the Committee on Primary and Secondary Vocational Education under the Government of the Republic of Tajikistan, focused his report on the relationship between man and nature in Shahnameh, adding that this work reflects our ancestors' profound worldview regarding the environment. And the Shahnameh epic, the element of the nature, earth, water, fire, wind, spring, night, day, the moon, the sun, and the stars are not only physical phenomena but also sacred cultural values. Representatives of Dagara State University, the International Foundation for Chinese Language Studies, and Chanyung Normal University discussed practical steps to establish a Confucius Institute at Dagara State University, the university reported. Dagara State University was present at the talks by Vice Rector for International Relations, Nassim Alimzodah. The meeting took place at the headquarters of the International Foundation for Chinese Language Studies. The parties discussed key aspects of the project, including grant allocation, financial support, and expediting organizational procedures. Following the talks, an agreement was reached to further advance the initiative, and the foundation's leadership confirmed its readiness to provide comprehensive support for the establishment of the Confucius Institute. Dear listeners, this was the latest news from the Wazi Tajik, and here we present new song, Stay With Our Programs.

Our program is continued. You are listening to Ozi Tojik. Here is some sports news. Here is the headlines of some sports news. Dushanbe to host first Junior Judo Grand Prix. The Shanghai Cooperation Organization Cycling Cup was held in Beijing. The Tajikistan national football team is ranked 101st in the new FIFA rankings. Tajikistan's national football team finished their second friendly match with India in a draw. The capital of Tajikistan will host the Junior Grand Prix Judo Tournament organized by the National Judo Federation for the first time. The first stage of the new competition series, the Hoxha Sharif Dushanbe Junior Grand Prix, will be held in Dushanbe on October 24 and 25, 2026. The tournament is expected to attract the strongest young judokas from around the world. Participants will compete for ranking points, prize money, and the opportunity to gain international competition experience. Following the competition, an international training camp for athletes will be held in Dushanbe from October 26 to 28. The new tournament series was launched by the IGF with the aim of bringing young athletes closer to the senior world to a level. Throughout this initiative, juniors will be able to earn ranking points not only at continental cups but also at Grand Prix tournaments. Another innovation will be the payment of prize money to the winners and runners-up of competitions. Previously, this practice was primarily used for adult tournaments. As IGF president Marius Vazir noted, the new project aims to support and develop the next generation of judokas. The second stage of the new series will be held in Uzbekistan. The Sabir Tashkent Sadet Grand Prix tournament for athletes under 18 will be held in Tashkent on November 24 and 25, 2026. On June 13, the first Shanghai Cooperation Organization Cycling Cup 24 Years Together was held in Beijing at the initiative of the Secretariat of the Shanghai Cooperation Organization and with the support of the Secretariat of the Shanghai Cooperation Organization Business Council. The event coincided with the celebration of the Shanghai Cooperation Organization's founding anniversary. The opening ceremony began with traditional Chinese lion dance. The Shanghai Cooperation Organization Secretary General Nurlan Yermakbayev addressed the organizers, participants, and spectators, noted the importance of sports diplomacy as a tool for international cooperation with the organization. Speaking under the rain that had begun to break the summer heat, he compared the cycling tournament participants to lions competing in all weather conditions. In this anniversary year for the Shanghai Cooperation Organization, the Secretariat proposed holding the first cycling tournament under the slogan 25 Years Together. The tradition of organizing supporting events to strengthen culture exchanges and mutual understanding between the peoples of the countries of the larger SCO community countries. Over 100 people participated in the tournament, including employees of diplomatic missions and other foreign representatives, officers of member states, observer status and dialogue partners, as well as Chinese government agencies. The Tajikistan national football team has improved its position and the updated FIFA ranking published on the organization's official website. The Tajikistan Football Federation reported that compared to the previous version of the rankings, our team has moved up 2 spots and is now ranked 101st in the world. Tajikistan is ranked 18th among Asian teams. The Tajikistan national team will play its next match in September against Azerbaijan. The match will be held in Baku. The Tajikistan national football team played their second friendly match against India, according to the Tajikistan Football Federation. The match took place on June 9 at the Central Stadium in Hisar and ended in a 1-1 draw. Sheridan Buboyev scored the only goal for Tajikistan. Earlier, the teams played their first friendly match in Tursunsuda. That match saw Tajikistan defeat India 3-1. Thus, the two-match friendly series between Tajikistan and India ended with 1 win for Tajikistan and 1 draw.
listeners, this was Sam Sports News from Daewoo to Jig.

0: Always it is on our way. We will record the tower program broadcast with 8 languages during 60 hours every day. 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
1: 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Stay with us.

Hello, dear listeners. You're tuned into Ovozi Tojik Radio. And today we will discuss a very important and interesting topic, foreign languages and their importance today. I'm Zebo Nazarova, and in this program I will try to explain why learning foreign language is so important in the modern world and how it can impact our lives.

What are foreign languages and why are they important? Foreign languages are languages that are not commonly used in our country on a daily basis, but play an important role globally and among nations. Today, languages are the main tool for international communication, education, work, and culture. In an era of globalization, we interact more with people and countries from around the world. Therefore, knowing foreign languages allows us to communicate effortlessly with people from other nations, easily access new information and knowledge from books and the internet, find opportunities to study or work in foreign countries, understand the culture and traditions of other nations. Every foreign language has a significant impact on both intellectual development and personal growth. For example, learning English can open new pathways for studying at world universities and accessing knowledge from books and scientific articles. Major world languages and their roles. Today, there are several widely spoken languages in the world, each with its own role. English, an international language widely used in science, technology, economics, and the internet. If you know English, you can communicate with hundreds of millions of people worldwide. French, the language of culture and art, mostly used in European and African countries. Learning French helps in understanding culture and literature. Chinese, a language of global economics. As China is a major country, learning Chinese provides opportunities for success in business and trade. Spanish, spoken by over 400 million people in South America and Europe. Russia, important in post-Soviet countries and in a scientific field. Each language broadens our understanding and perspective of the world and helps us to understand how people from different cultures think. How foreign languages impact our lives. Foreign languages are not only important for work or education, but also influence personality and mental development. Learning foreign language can improve mental capacity, learning new words and grammar keeps the brain active. Expand professional opportunities, knowing foreign language increases chance of studying or working abroad. Enable cultural exchange, you can make friends from different countries and understand their culture. Enhance international relations, essential for those working in business or diplomacy. Today, many companies and institutions require employees to know foreign languages. Therefore, foreign languages provide a unique opportunity for personal and professional development. How to learn foreign languages? Learning a foreign language is not limited to school or universities. Today, there are several effective methods. Online courses and platforms such as Duolingo, Coursera, Khan Academy, and others. Foreign films and music are an enjoyable and effective method. Friends and online communication, practice with people who speak the language through online chats or video calls. Letters and books, reading original books and writing essays or journals. Everyone can choose a method that suits them and make learning a language a regular habit. Tips and motivation for learning foreign languages. Create a language environment. Try to surround yourself with a language. Watch films, listen to music, read books, and even write small notes in the foreign language. Find language friends. Communicate and collaborate with people who know the language. This is the best way to learn and practice. Don't forget to speak and write a lot. The main goal is practice, not just knowing the theory. Remember, every small step, even learning a few new words every day, brings you closer to your goal. And most importantly, enjoy the learning process.
Language is not only a tool for communication, but also a gateway to culture and your worldview. Dear listeners, I encourage you to take learning foreign language seriously. Today, foreign languages are not longer just an optional skill, but a necessity for personal and professional development. They allow you to communicate with the world, open path for studying and working in foreign countries, expand your understanding of the culture and traditions of other nations, and most importantly, develop your personality and increase your knowledge. The importance of learning foreign languages in the 21st century. Yes, let's discuss this topic in detail. Learning foreign language in the 21st century is extremely important because our time is in an era of globalization, technology, and international communication. I will divide it into several areas. International communication. In the 21st century, people from different countries cooperate in work, study, and business. Knowing a foreign language is crucial for smooth communication. For example, English is an international language widely used in global companies and on the internet. Knowing other languages such as Chinese, French, or Spanish allows us to establish personal and professional relationships with people from different countries. Access to knowledge and technology. Today, more scientific, technological, and technical information is available in foreign languages. Scientific books, articles, websites, and videos in their original language cannot be fully understood without learning a foreign language. For students and professionals, knowing English or other language is the key to progress and success. Opportunities to study and work abroad. In the 21st century, more than 1,000 universities and institutions worldwide offer courses for international students. If you know the language, you can take advantage of educational programs and scholarships. For work, international companies seek employees who are proficient in foreign language. Understanding culture and developing a global perspective. Knowing a foreign language helps you understand different cultures and the tradition of other nations. It makes it easier to understand the global environment and cultural context. Learning foreign language broadens the mind and helps you become a more informed, culturally aware, and open-minded person. Learning a foreign language contributes to personal growth. It improves thinking skills and concentration. It teaches patience and perseverance in learning. It allows you to communicate freely and confidently with the world. In the 21st century, learning a foreign language is not just an optional choice, but a necessity for education, work, and personal development. It prepares individuals for the modern world, provides global opportunities, and broadens one's worldview. Dear listeners, we hope this program was useful and inspired you to learn foreign languages. Remember, every step you take in learning a language illuminates your bright future. Learning a language is not only an opportunity, but a key to understanding the world and achieving success. Dear listeners, stay tuned to Ovozi Tojik Radio for more interesting and educational topics.

Our program is continue. You are listening Owozi Tojik. Today is our program about the Tajikistan as an initiator of solving water and climate problems of the world. Tajikistan is mountainous, landlocked country in Central Asia, home to the vast Pamir Mountains and abundance of water resources, including glaciers and rivers. It holds significant freshwater reserves, largely fed by glacier melt and high-altitude precipitation. Water is a vital resource for Tajikistan's economy, especially for hydropower, agriculture, and regional stability. In international arena, Tajikistan is now an initiator state with special opportunities is like a strategic geographic location with abundant water resources. Potential to lead regional dialogue and cooperation on shared water issues, growing international attention and support for climate and water projects as well. In this regard, the President of the Republic of Tajikistan, Emomali Rahmon, has always thought about the future of the nation and humanity, raised many issues and taken many measures to resolve them. The founder of peace and national unity leader of the nation, President of the Republic of Tajikistan, His Excellency Emomali Rahmon, was the author of four global initiatives until 21. International Year of Fresh Water 2003, International Year of Water Cooperation 2013, International Decade of Action for Water for Life 2005-2015, International Decade of Action Water for Sustainable Development 2018-2028. Zubaydullah Davlatov, an employee of the National Institute of Information Technology, said the following. Tajikistan is a country of water diplomacy. First of all, in foreign figures who are knowledgeable about science and politics know very well that the last time the concept of foreign policy of the Republic of Tajikistan was adopted in 2015 and many changes were made to it. And one of them is a separate chapter called water diplomacy. This has already been included in the concept of foreign policy of the Republic of Tajikistan. That is, it has the status of state policy. There is another reason why Tajikistan is a country of water diplomacy. Because after the 20th century conference in 1976, which was held in Latin America in Argentina, after that everything was silent for more than 47 years. They forgot about the water issue. This issue did not arise at all in the arena of international politics. Especially on March 3, 2021, the President of the Republic of Tajikistan, Emomali Rahmon, participated in the first meeting of the High-Level Panel on Water and Climate. The event was chaired by the Secretary General of the World Meteorological Organization, Peter Talas. The event was attended by many presidents and heads of government. In his speech, Emomali Rahmon touched upon water and climate issues. He stressed that the main reason for climate change is the intense of melting glaciers due to global warming. Unfortunately, accelerated ice melting in various parts of the planet in the Arctic, Antarctica, the Greenland is observed. Significant changes are noticed on continental glaciers as well. Emomali Rahmon talked about the current state of Tajik glacier and emphasized that in similar situation is developing in Pamir. The melting of the largest feature glacier in Tajikistan, which is more than 75 kilometers long, is clear evidence of this process. Studies show that in the last 70-80 years alone, the Fetchenko glacier retreated by more than 1 kilometer and has decreased by 44 kilometers too. Moreover, it has not more than 15 kilometers cubic, and volume and glacier tongue has been retreating by 16 meters per year. It would be noted that characterizing glacier as the main source of fresh water, the head of state stressed that the intense melting, along with the increase in water consumption associated with population growth and economic development,
could lead to very negative consequences. That is why on December 14, 2022, the United Nations General Assembly, during its 17th session, unanimously adopted the Resolution 2025 International Year of Glacier, which was proposed by the Republic of Tajikistan. It is noteworthy that the next initiative of the President of the Republic of Tajikistan, Emomali Rahmon, was adopted with the support of 153 United Nations member states. According to this resolution, firstly, the year 2025 was declared the International Year of Glacier. Secondly, starting from the beginning of 2025, March 21 will be celebrated as World Glacier Day every year. Certainly, in accordance with this resolution, the United Nations, under the coordination of the Secretary General of this organization, will establish the Targeted Trust Fund, the International Targeted Trust Fund for Glaciers. Firstly, in 2025, a high-level international conference on glaciers was held in Dushanbe. The adoption of this resolution, Tajikistan's fifth initiative, is evidence of the further enhancement of our country's prestige and authority on the global stage. Global climate change as one of the modern problems primarily negatively affects the state of glacier snow and water resources. The international community is well aware that the further reduction and destruction of drinking water resources on the planet can expose humanity to numerous human, social, and economic disasters. In this regard, the international community needs to develop and implement the necessary joint measures to resolve these global issues as soon as possible, said the President of the Republic of Tajikistan, Emomali Rahmon. In his congratulatory message of the adoption of the United Nations General Assembly resolution, Zubaydlo Davlatov, an employee of the National Institute of Information Technology, about this said the following. Tajikistan, with the initiative of the leader of the nation, the president of our country, Emomali Rahmon, has six initiatives in the field of climate and glacier. These six initiatives led to the adoption of 14 United Nations resolutions. For Emomali Rahmon, with his own initiatives, he raised the water agenda, water management, water study, and proper use of water to the level of international policy. And today there is no state that is neutral towards this policy. That is, he changed the state ideology regarding the water issue and proved that water is a fundamental issue of human life, and without water, neither nature, nor the planet world, nor the animal world, nor man himself can exist. According to experts in the field, the adoption of the Resolution 2025 International Year of Glacier Conservation will give a serious impetus to increasing Tajikistan's position and role in the protection of glaciers and attracting the attention of the world community to this issue. The establishment of the International Trust Fund for a contribution to the protection of glaciers is considered by researchers is a solid step towards accelerating the implementation of expeditions on the protection of glaciers. At the same time, the holding of the International Conference on the Protection of Glacier in Dushanbe in 2025 is considered a good opportunity to present the scientific potential and fundamental opportunities of Tajikistan and the protection of glaciers. Indeed, Tajikistan emphasizes environmental conservation, including protection of glaciers and river basins, which are crucial for water supply. It aligns its national development goals with climate action adopting frameworks like the Pamir Agreement and United Nations Sustainable Development Goals. Tajikistan actively participates in regional and international platforms like the International Fund for Shaving, the RLC, and the Central Asian Regional Environmental Center. The country advocates the greater international support and funding for climate resilience and water infrastructure. Therefore, today the Republic of Tajikistan is organized in the world arena as an initiative country, with its humanitarian efforts and the solidification of humanity is at the heart of Tajikistan's initiatives. Tajikistan makes a significant contribution to the regulation of all political, economic, and other global processes in the world today. Especially the series of Tajikistan initiatives in the water sector is unique.
At a time when the issue of clean drinking water posed a serious challenge for the world in the new millennium, Tajikistan was the first country to raise the issues of water and climate, providing the population with access to clean drinking water at the United Nations. In general, Tajikistan plays a crucial role as an initiator in addressing water and climate challenges in Central Asia and in the world. Throughout hydropower development, regional cooperation, climate adaptation strategies, and international partnerships, it seeks to secure its water figure and contribute to regional stability and sustainable development. Strengthening these initiatives will be essential for Tajikistan's resilience in the face of climate change. Today, Tajikistan really promotes proactive diplomacy, raises its authority in the international arena, and world community as a leading and active country on water issues. Environmental sustainability, peace, and stable development in the region and in the world as a whole. We hope that in the future, the humanitarian initiatives of the President of the Republic of Tajikistan, Emomali Rahmon, and the field of water and climate will contribute to the economic and social development of the country and further enhance the authority and global image of Tajikistan in the international arena. Dear listeners, this was our program about Tajikistan as an initiator of solving water and climate problems of the world.

Makomati e gjyrojei hokimiati devlete i shahri Dushanbe 27 iyun saati 18 Maidoni Istiklal Ruzi Vahdati Milli Poytaxt e kishvar ba markazi jashni boshukuhi musiqi tabdil meyobad Bari nakhust dar mamlakat Sitorahoi sathi jahani va milli roi yak sahna Artik va Asti DJ pastaret modni pop e qipa na stop Mod